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0: Okay, hello guys, what's up? Please welcome in International Channel special program on Broadway FM, the right place to increase your English skills. I'm Alfie, my partner. 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As we always do, we have prepared a topic for today's meeting, and for today we are going to talk about my digital life beyond the screen. Okay, for tomorrow Broadway, welcome back to another exciting season with us. This afternoon, we're bringing a topic. This is super close to our daily lives, like something we do almost in every time, even without we realizing about it. And yeah, from the moment we wake up until we go to go sleep, we are constantly connected with scrolling, tapping, and liking and sharing. Yes, today we're going to talk about something that we all live in, my digital life. In this season, we're going to have a fun and relatable conversation about how digital technology has become a part of who we are today. And it's not just about devices or apps, but about our habits, routine, and the little moments that shape our every little day in this digital era. So sometimes it feels helpful, but sometimes maybe kind of overwhelmed, but it's always there right by ourselves. For teman Perdua want to join us, please send your message to 0813-273-1-2222, and you can also mention us on our Instagram at Yvette Unsut with hashtag Yvette on air.
1: Okay, so teman Perdua, don't miss out this great chance to improve your English skills. We will be back after this break, so don't go anywhere and check this out.

0: 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Back with me Valin and
1: Ovi.
0: Okay, well that was a pretty cool song, right? I hope you guys enjoy it. 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
1: Okay guys, no need to wait any longer. So let's jump our discussion. Of course, there are not only me and Falling in here today, but we also have some guest star for today. They are
2: Shahla
3: and Adif.
1: Okay, hello Shahla and Adif. How are you guys today?
3: I'm good.
2: I'm pretty good.
1: Okay. And about Falling?
0: Yeah, I'm totally good too. How about you? What?
1: Yeah, I'm feeling great today. It's totally kind of tiring, but yeah, this morning until now is fun.
0: Okay,
1: maybe we can go straight for our question, guys, about digital life. The first question is like, what app do you open first in every morning? Okay. Maybe I want to hear first from Adif.
3: I think WhatsApp. I open WhatsApp first because I'm worried I make miss important chat or urgent information.
1: Mm-hmm.
0: So you check for the class and
3: yeah.
0: Okay. So, what time it takes to you to open the phone after wake up? Or you just immediately
1: yeah,
0: check your phone after
1: are
0: waking up?
1: Are you the type of person that maybe waiting for a moment, just like quiet,
0: sit first,
1: yeah, or maybe just like make it? Well, I have a lot of chat.
3: Maybe okay. After I wash my face.
0: What? Oh, yeah. After wash
3: my face.
0: His face.
1: Yeah. So okay, great.
0: Okay.
1: So at first you
3: yeah,
1: wash your face at first and then go with your phone, yeah. Okay.
0: So how about you, Shahla?
2: I'm like Adif. I open WhatsApp every morning because I need to check information related to college, like class updates,
1: yeah,
2: assignment, or message from my friend and my lecture.
0: Okay, yeah. I think it's very important because yeah, we have to check the class, like what time we have to attend the campus, right? Okay.
1: I think, yeah, that's really related for us. For me, it's also WhatsApp, see. Because, yeah, we have to check our class today and maybe the chat from our family or maybe our friends. But maybe the apps that I check in when I really totally wake up, bener-bener kayak wake up, is alarm, sih, kayak just like,
0: yeah, me too, because yeah, I always use alarm every day.
1: Yeah.
0: And yeah, because I am afraid not waking up on time. I usually set alarms every 5 minutes.
1: Every 5 minutes.
0: So after
1: every 10 minutes.
0: So every time I waking up, I immediately like turn off all the upcoming alarms.
1: Yeah, or maybe just snooze it as soon as it's yeah. Foxy, but yeah, and then go turn to WhatsApp. Okay Valin, next.
0: Okay, next question. How many hours do you think you spend on your phone daily? Okay, maybe we can hear from Shahla first.
2: I think I spend around 7 until 9 hours on my phone every day.
1: Okay.
2: Depending on how busy I am and how assignment I have.
0: Do you think that is unhealthy or not? Or it's,
2: I think,
0: okay enough.
2: Unhealthy.
1: I think we don't really know about the standard when we use our phone, right? I mean like the standard to using our phone is normally maybe just like 4 hours or maybe 5 hours. Do you know that? I mean like
0: the ideal
1: screening time.
0: Oh.
1: And yeah, and I mean like in every people we have our own time to do with our phones, so yeah. And Rala main until what?
2: 7 until 9 hours.
1: Okay. Valen, what?
0: And actually it's not always like doing like scrolling the unimportant things, right? Like you can also study or work on your phone.
1: Yeah.
0: So I think it's not, it doesn't mean that when you have long time in phone, on phone, that means you like just doing
1: Doom scrolling, something like that.
0: Yeah, unimportant things. Yeah. I think that's it. Okay. I see. So how about you, Adif?
3: Maybe I'm 6 to 8 hours a day.
1: What? 5? 6.
0: Until 6, 8.
3: Oh. Like, mostly I spend it playing games, watch movie and studying.
0: Okay. So what's the longest time do you guys like spend on your phone? Like the worst?
1: No, really worst time. Oh my god, I spent my whole time today just to with my phone. I still remember for me, I've been like maybe 18 hours.
0: 18 hours?
3: 18.
1: Wow. Maybe like pas itu at that time too, like just like apa ya? Playing the music but not
0: you're not using it, but just the phone is on.
1: Yeah.
0: Oh, okay. So how about you guys? Like, what's the worst?
2: I think I spent 12 hours.
1: 12 hours. Wow.
3: I think 14.
1: 14
3: hours. Yeah.
0: Okay. Actually, I'm the worst because I've ever. Like 20 hours.
1: 20, okay, Valen. Oh my god.
0: At the time,
1: what did you do?
0: It was COVID-19. I just need phone like for studying, for doing assignments. It's all on a phone.
1: Yeah, I see.
0: So I was so shocked too when I checked the screen time, like 20 hours.
1: Yeah. And do you guys in your handphone have the widget to check how many time, how much time you
0: spend on the phone.
1: Spend on your phone. Right now, I have like eight hours. I mean, like I'm not really using my phone today from the morning, but yeah, it's been a lot, like 8 hours. So yeah, I mean, like not really
0: that much.
1: Yeah,
0: for me it's 7.
1: 7.
0: Yeah. It's not that bad.
1: Yeah.
3: For me, 5.
1: 5.
2: I'm okay. 6 hours.
1: 6 hours. Okay. No. Okay. Maybe Jim go to the next question.

0: Daily apa?
1: Daily vlogs.
0: Ya, yeah, daily vlogs.
2: Okay, such a good thing, ya. Yeah.
1: Okay, so how long do you usually watch your YouTube?
2: Maybe when you eat, or maybe like when you do your exercise.
0: I spend it with I am free. Time
2: when you just don't have
1: activities,
2: in the free time, actually. Okay, and Shahla,
3: from me, I think is Google Maps because it really helps me when I want to find location or travel to new places.
2: Oh, okay. Okay, I see Google Maps.
3: Yeah, that's very important.
2: Okay, Valin, maybe.
1: For me is TikTok.
2: Okay.
1: Cause yeah, it's for me. It's for entertainment and yeah, I really need that.
2: Yeah, I see. TikTok. So we already have TikTok, Google Map at the random, and then YouTube, yeah, guys. For me, I don't really like have one app that can't live without. I mean, like for WhatsApp, yeah, I need to connect with my family and my friend, but I mostly active in my Instagram, but sometimes I do scrolling in TikTok. So yeah, I don't really have a app that cannot without live.
1: You don't have like specific app?
2: Yeah, and Spotify to listen in the music.
1: Okay. Yeah, I love to play music to like in every activity, like studying or like clean up the room. Mm-hmm.
2: It feels so really like quiet when you don't have listening to the music when you do your activities, right? For me, in my opinion, do you guys like that too, Adib and Shahla?
0: Yeah.
2: Okay, that's Valin, maybe we need a little break, right?
1: Okay, teman pro dua, that's a great conversation, right? But I think we need a quick break. But don't worry, because there's more to come to be discussed. So stay tuned for the next part of our conversation. Okay guys, here's a song for all Purdue FM RRI Purwokerto listeners. Keep staying tuned with us in the International Channel English Program on the air. We'll be right back. Check this out.

0: nomor 2, that's really a good song, right? I hope you guys please with that song. Now it's time to continue our discussion about my digital life beyond the screen. Okay, maybe we can go to the next for the next questions. The next question is, have you ever tried a social media detox? Okay, maybe we can go straight by Syahla.
1: From me, no, I've never tried a social media detox before.
0: Oh yeah?
1: But I think it will be a good experience to reduce my screen time and focus on real life activities.
0: Okay.
2: So you have you ever like set timers on settings or
1: to think? Yeah.
0: What you wanna do when you detox your screen time with your phone? I mean, like maybe you may until delete the apps when. Like TikTok or maybe Instagram or just like reduce your time with your...
1: No, I never delete my apps. Mm-hmm. But I think I will turn off my phone.
0: Oh.
2: So you don't have like any way for like detox? Like yeah. Just manage your stuff for not touch
1: yeah,
2: your phone?
1: Yeah.
2: Okay. That was cool. Okay, so how about you?
3: I've been reducing my social media usage and redirecting my focus on my focus toward for positive
0: things.
3: activity.
0: Yeah. Okay,
3: like reading book.
0: You like to reading the book,
3: workout something.
0: Okay.
2: How long it lasts? Like
3: today I spent 40 minutes.
0: 40 minutes. Wow, that's really sounds great. And maybe I wanna hear your opinion, Valen, about the detox.
2: I have detox for using my phone, especially when I like during exam season.
0: Yeah.
2: I go to the setting and set timer for each apps that I think it could be distract me from studying, like Instagram or TikTok.
0: Yeah,
2: like that. Like
0: I set
2: of each is like 30 minutes. 30 minutes, like or 1 hour. So yeah.
0: Okay.
2: But it's just last few days.
0: No, but it's really nice to hear that, guys. I mean, like you guys try to detox your time with your phone so you get your productive day. Yeah. And maybe for me, I don't really have to detox my time with my phone, but yeah, I sometimes reduce my screening time so I can maybe can do other activities like active, maybe like cleaning my room or maybe doing something that I like. I maybe just like go out with my friends so I don't screening my whole time with my phone.
2: Yeah. And like what's the like hardest part for you guys, like when you detox your screening time, like what do you miss the most? Like maybe like TikTok, you miss TikTok,
0: yeah,
2: or you miss
0: like
2: YouTube, or
0: yeah.
2: What's the hardest part of detox?
1: Yeah, I think when I need to detox my phone screen time, I need to check out my notification.
0: Yeah,
2: it's so hard to like. Ignoring the notification.
0: You can actually do DND with your phone, right? Like do not disturb. But yeah,
2: I think she is a like fast response person type.
0: Okay.
2: And how about you, Adif?
3: No, I think I same about detox. Like Syahla, yeah.
0: Huh?
2: checking the
3: like checking checking notification is maybe it's really hard to
0: stop to see when it's like ringing like pop up like so we directly see but it's not really important notice.
2: And once you chat with your friend, it's like you cannot stop, right?
0: So we forget we need to focus with our other things, right?
2: I'm curious about you, Mbak Opi.
0: What?
2: Like, what's the hardest part?
0: I think I'm the same with you guys. To stop seeing my notifications. I mean, like, sometimes I cannot focus when I do see my notification, and then I back with my phone to do scrolling time, so I cannot get focused. So I usually the type of person like to do DND. Okay, go to the next question, Falling.
2: Okay, so do you prefer scrolling or watching long video?
0: Okay,
2: we can start with Shahla.
1: I prefer watching long videos because I usually enjoy watching like movies or drama with long duration. I think they are more interesting and emotionally.
2: When you like to watching that, like when you eat maybe, or
1: when I'm eat and before sleep.
2: Like what really kind of video?
1: Maybe like Korean drama.
0: You like to see Korean drama and
1: watching
0: film, watch a movie also, okay, it's really interesting. And Adif?
3: I prefer watching long form video because I find the information I get from them to be more effective and
0: I see.
2: I'm kind of different with them. Like, I personally prefer scrolling like short videos.
0: Okay.
2: Because I usually use my phone when, like, I between my activities, like just like small gaps. When I watch long videos, I often like not like finish watching them.
0: Yeah.
2: So it stop at the middle. So I prefer short video.
0: Okay,
2: it fits better when in the small gaps in between my activities.
0: Okay, Valin, I see. I also like you actually because I'm the type of person that get distracted easily. So yeah, I cannot get focused to see a long video or maybe something like that. But yeah, when I needed to see something like what watching a long video, like maybe. Yeah, so I will watch it. Okay, jump to the next question, Valin.
2: Okay, so next question is, what's the most random thing you've seen online recently? Let's hear from Adif.
3: For me, I think the Kicau Mania trends.
0: Kicau Mania.
3: So, it was confusing for me and felt really random when I suddenly start popping up everywhere.
0: Well, but actually, if you not take it seriously, maybe for you is kind of weird or something like confusing. Yeah, but it's totally fun for the time, for several people like us. No, like me and my friends, because we can do like this thing like. So yeah, and I've been scrolling about that. I mean, like Kicau Mania tuh famous until the other country loh.
2: Oh yeah.
0: Yeah.
2: Oh.
0: Kayaknya.
2: Okay. And have you tried the trend, like the dance?
0: No, I think that not will not do it. Yeah. And Shahla.
1: I tried.
0: Oh yeah.
2: Oh yeah, Kicau Mania.
1: Really? Yeah.
0: Oh, maybe after this we can do Kicau Mania with
2: together.
0: Okay. I also want to hear the answer for Shahla.
1: For me, the most random things I've seen online lately was a meme compilation, and somehow I understood all of it, like 6-7.
0: Oh, I see. Yeah, maybe I think our life is really like quiet and not, what is it? Like, how to say?
2: Like, yeah, quiet.
0: Yeah, quiet. When we not see meme, right?
2: Oh, it's so boring when you have no meme, have no scene.
0: Yeah, because it's really entertaining for me.
2: But honestly, until now, I still don't know like what the means of 6-7. Do you know what the mean?
1: It seems funny.
0: Yeah. So just like do 6-7.
1: Yeah.
2: It's kind of overused though. For me, it is that guy that interview like a random question in France language. Do you know, guys? Like in Indonesian language, but in France accent.
0: I don't really know about it.
3: Yeah, I don't know.
2: Like onde onde or where you show?
0: Oh yeah.
2: Do you know?
0: Yeah, I know that popped up in my page. Do you know about it, guys?
1: Like, I think. Yeah.
2: Oh. It's so interesting that everyone's here like have different FYP on their social media.
0: Yes, of course. We do with our algorithm, right? So it's different. Okay, it's really totally funny, but yeah, Fali, we need a little break again, right?
2: Okay, teman pro 2, that's a great conversation, right? But again, we need to a quick break, but don't worry because there's more to come to be discussed. So be sure to stay tuned for the next part of our conversation. Okay guys, here's a song for all Pro 2 FM RRI Purwokerto listeners. Keep staying tuned with us in the International Channel English program on the air. We'll be right back. Check this out.

0: Kenapa itu?
1: Itu tuh gara-gara charger HP gak dicabut.
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1: 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Sore ceria.
2: Alright, teman Bro 2, that was a really good song, right? I hope you guys pleased with that song. Now it's time to continue our discussion again about the My Digital Life beyond the screen. So, the next question is, do you think your phone helps you productivity or just like distract you? Maybe we can go straight by Adif.
3: For me, it's a double-edged sword. It helps me stay production since I use it to study and find information. But it can also be a huge distraction. When I get carried away with gaming or social media.
2: Okay.
3: It all depends on how I manage my time.
2: Okay. I see. I think I relate about it also. But I want to know what the game you playing about.
3: Sudoku. Mobile Legend and basketball.
2: I know. You've been talking about that when we do our screen time, right? You like to do basket. Okay.
4: So game basically your biggest distraction on your phone.
3: Yeah,
2: I think it depends about how we manage our time and setting boundaries with ourselves about to discretion about the scrolling and to something another like that, or maybe go with our phone with to positive things, right?
4: Yeah,
2: and Seha?
5: I think my phone does good. Sometimes it helped me to studying, communicating, and yeah, for college. But at the same time, it can also distract me, especially when I spend too much in social media.
2: Yeah, I see. Like the dumb scrolling like that, right?
4: Yeah. I think once we scroll it, like, we cannot stop.
5: Yeah.
4: One, start with one video and then suddenly we can hour like that.
2: I see. And falling maybe, are you the part of like that?
4: Yeah, I think I agree with them. Like, it can be both, but I think it's like more be distraction for me. Because it's like really makes me delaying my studying or any activities, because I think phone is very addictive, especially as social media like TikTok. Actually, cannot be separated with TikTok. Like,
2: yeah, I think I still your worst enemy is TikTok. Malin.
4: I still trying to find the way to stop from TikTok addiction.
2: I see. All right, maybe. Yeah, I'm the same with you guys. I'm bored of productivity and distract me, but almost mostly distract me. Yeah. Yeah, I still learning to manage my time and setting my boundaries to do with my phone. So phone is like my best friend sometimes, but my worst enemy also. So yeah,
4: it's kind of love hate relationship.
2: Yeah, love hate relationship. Yeah. Okay. Jump to the next question, Falin.
4: Okay, so what trend have you tried just because it went viral?
2: Okay.
4: Maybe start with Adif.
3: Backstreet Boy Shape of My Heart song.
2: Oh yeah. Oh, you like that.
3: Yeah. I tried it because I love the song, and they are actually one of my favorite artists.
2: Backstreet Boys, yeah. Yeah.
4: Backstreet Boys.
2: Backstreet Boys kan?
3: Yeah.
2: Oh. Yeah. Gimana lagunya? A Shape of My Heart. I also love that song.
4: Yeah.
2: Looking back. I don't
4: I really like that too. Like, I kind of into rock songs.
2: Yeah. Oh,
4: like Oasis. Really? Yes. Like Backstreet Boys. Like old songs.
2: Life.
4: Yeah. Do you like Oasis or like,
3: that's my favorite. Artist.
4: Oh,
3: yeah.
4: Oh.
2: Nice.
4: Okay. How about you?
5: Sometimes I join the TikTok dance trend, even though I'm actually bad at dancing, like Velocity or Kicau Mania.
4: I see. You often do it, the challenge, like,
2: is it just together with yourself alone or maybe
4: with friends?
2: With your friends?
5: Together with my friends.
2: Okay.
4: Oh. Yeah. How about like the trends, like maybe the like the viral recipe, like
2: yeah, your life cooking.
4: Oh yeah. Like make something.
5: I think sometimes I cook food that trending.
4: What's food?
2: Like baking, right?
5: Oh, baking. I never tried baking.
2: But something's okay. Like, astrophysics.
4: Okay, so for me, I have tried like the recipe, like the combine the yogurt and like biscuit, and it like tastes like Japanese cheesecake. Have you tried?
2: Oh, I know that. Oh, yeah.
4: It really tastes like Japanese cheesecake for me.
2: Really?
4: It's delicious.
2: Because I scroll about that, and so the people say that it's not really
4: similar.
2: Like, yeah, similar. Like, yeah, I think it's depend. Yeah,
4: yeah. Mm. And it there's like the combined with what is that? Sweet potato.
2: Yeah, sweet potato. And
4: but I think that's not similar. Like it's just separated between the sweet potato and
2: the yogurt itself. Yeah, I see. Okay.
4: You guys tried? No.
5: No.
4: So, how about you, Mbak?
2: I think about you guys, about Adif. I also like to hearing new music and something that viral song like Adif. So when I like it, so I will repeat it to listening. And Shala, do dance TikTok. I'm not really kind of person that like to do something like that, but when my friend invite me to do that, so I will join with them. And about doing something like really cooking, like something like that, I rarely to do that, see, because yeah, in my house we not really often to do something like that. But, and right now we are in the college, right? So yeah.
4: How about like maybe viral food or like? Like matcha or
2: oh yeah, surprisingly I like matcha, guys. Do you guys like matcha?
5: Yeah, I like it.
4: Yeah, actually it's like because of the trend too. Like matcha is really trendy right now.
2: Everywhere is there is matcha. Yeah.
4: Actually, at first I don't really like matcha that much. Like I don't really like the taste, but I'm FOMO. I just tried it again, and now I really like matcha, and I kind of obsessed with matcha flavor, like matcha ice cream, matcha latte.
2: I see.
4: I just realized that matcha is that delicious. Yeah.
2: Yeah. Sometimes FOMO is bring fun for us, and then we go to like about it, right?
4: Yes.
2: Okay, go to the next question, Pauline.
4: Okay, the next question is, what's one app you wish you could delete but cannot?
2: Oh my god.
4: Okay, so what start app? With Shahla.
5: I wish I could delete WhatsApp sometimes because there are too many notifications and messages at the same time that can be feel overwhelming. mm-hmm. and but I still need to keep it installed for college.
2: Yeah,
4: it's really bothering us, yeah. right? The notification about classes, assignments.
2: Yeah, it's like sometimes it's draining for me. Both WhatsApp and Adif.
3: For me, I think Mobile Legends.
2: Oh wow! Really?
3: Yeah, I do like, but it's how I communicate and play with my friends,
2: mm-hmm.
3: and especially we, since we really get to meet up
2: mm-hmm.
3: and in the person anymore.
2: Okay. Oh, yeah. Yeah, so, I see.
4: Makes you only on phone, not like chatting with each other.
2: With other. So you actually want to delete it, but you can't because you obsessed with Mobile Legends also, right?
3: Yeah.
2: Kind of like, what is it?
4: Addictive. Yeah.
2: Right? No. Oh no.
4: But you have you tried like to delete it or never?
3: Sometimes I will to try delete it, but I can't.
2: Yeah, he can't.
3: Because yeah,
2: it's hard for him.
3: Yeah, my friend.
2: Always invite you
3: always,
2: to go.
3: Yeah, always invite
2: together,
3: me.
2: Right?
3: Yeah.
2: I see. Okay.
4: For me, maybe like online shop apps, like Shopee or anything, because it really drain my money. Yeah, right?
2: Yeah. I see.
4: I still need that apps.
2: Okay. The last question, guys. If you had to keep only 3 apps, what would they be?
5: I will choose TikTok, Spotify, and YouTube because I like to watch like long video.
2: Yeah.
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2: 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Yeah, I see. 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
2: 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Finally, this is the end of our meeting Teman Pro 2. It's about my digital life beyond the screen. Big thanks for all the listening wherever you are. Thank you very much all the guest star, and don't missing listening to the international channel next Saturday starting at 4 until dropping at 5 p.m. Let's practice our English here only on Pro 2 RRI Prokerto. I'm Alvin, my partner
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feeling new. By the way you touched my hair, like your hand's always been there. So I dropped my guard, and it hit real hard. Couldn't even make a sound. Felt the whole world slowing down.